Mumford and Sons, I Will Wait. Today's best music, My 95.7. It is the top of the 7 o'clock hour on your Friday evening. Hello, everyone. I am Jessie. Hopefully, you had a wonderful week and you're looking forward to a pretty wonderful weekend. Let's see what we got here for the weather. We did have some showers a little bit earlier today. Looks like tonight there is a slight chance of showers as well. Otherwise, mostly clear. High near 53. Tomorrow, sunny. High near 76. Let's go. Sunday, mostly sunny. High near 68. Looks like early next week, we also have a chance of some showers and some storms. Coming up for you this hour, Alex Warren, Robin Thicke, One Republic, Dirty Heads, and Train, Somber Pink, and much more. Here's Olivia Rodrigo on My 95.7.

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That is Grenade by Bruno Mars, taking us to the 8 o'clock hour on your Friday evening. Still ahead, we have Miley Cyrus, Miles Smith, The Killers, some Bella Kay, The Kid Laroi, Teddy Swims, Taylor Swift, Noah Kahan, and much, much more beyond that. Right now, we're going to get you up on your feet on this Friday evening. This is Pitbull and Lil Jon, Damn I Love Miami on My 95.7.

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That is Avicii taking us to the 9 o'clock hour on your Friday evening. Still ahead, Harry Styles, Jack Harlow, Olivia Dean. We have Justin Bieber, The Chainsmokers, Gaga and Doechii, Zara Larsson, Taylor Swift, Bruno Mars, plenty more. Beyond that, we're going to kick off this hour with BTS. This is Swim on My 95.7.

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Pink right there. So what? It is the top of the 10 o'clock hour on your Friday evening. Still ahead, we have Lotto, Benson Boone, Maroon 5, some more Flo Rida, Meghan Trainor, Justin Bieber, Shinedown, and more. Here's 3 Days Grace, Don't Want to Go Home Tonight on My 95.7.

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1: 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Did that work? Did that trigger her? Let's hope. Take

That is Adele with Someone Like You. It is the top of the 11 o'clock hour on your Friday evening. Still ahead, Shawn Mendes, Pink Pantheress, Benson Boone, Britney Spears, Sienna Spiro. We have Dominic Fike, Ella Langley, Ed Sheeran, and more. We're going to kick off this hour with One Republic. This is Need Your Love on My 95.7.

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Shaboozy right there. Good news on My 95.7. That is all for me tonight. I am Jesse. Thank you so much for listening along with me. I will be back bright and early tomorrow at 6 a.m. for your Saturday edition of Today's Best Music. Tonight, I'm going to leave you with Lovely the Band Broken on My 95.7. Have a great night, everyone.

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for you, I guess you're getting everything you want. 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

fly on my drive to the top. I've been out of shape, thinking out of the box, I'm an astronaut. I blasted off the planet, rock that caused catastrophe, and it matters more because I had it. 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Kind of shocking, they want a static with precision. I'm automatic, quarterback, I ain't talking second, pack it up on.

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That is Lewis Capaldi with Forget Me, today's best music, My 95.7. It is 6 o'clock in the morning on your Saturday. Hello, everyone. I am Jesse. I hope you're having a wonderful start to your day. It's going to be beautiful out there, that's for sure. Sunny with a high near 77, barely any wind. I can tell you, my husband was super stoked because he's going fishing all day today. And all he just kept saying was, there's going to be no wind. There's going to be no wind, because he's had some unfortunate run-ins with the wind so far this fishing season. But I hope you all enjoy this gorgeous day. I know it's early, so we're going to play some tunes to get you up and going. Coming up this hour, Miley Cyrus, Alex Warren. We have Liam Payne, Pitbull, and Lil Jon. Olivia Dean, the Joe Bros, Justin Bieber. Some Noah Kahan, Rihanna, and plenty more. Well, we gotta ease you into it, okay? Here's Sienna Spiro right now. 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

I mean, if Pitbull and Lil Jon can't get you wide awake and up and moving on a Saturday morning, I don't know what else I can do. That was Damn, I Love Miami. I love that song. Such a good one. Right now, we're going to turn it over to Olivia Dean. This is So Easy on My 95.7.

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That is Ed Sheeran, Castle on the Hill. It is the 7 o'clock hour on your Saturday morning. Hello, everyone. I'm Jesse. Hopefully, you're having a great start to your morning. We're going to try to make it just a little better with some awesome tunes coming up. This hour, we have Ella Langley, BTS, Miles Smith, some Justin Bieber, Zara Larsson, All American Rejects, Jason Derulo, and plenty more where that came from. We're going to kick off the 7 o'clock hour right now. This is Taylor Swift, Elizabeth Taylor on My 95.7.

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0: roll. That is Holy Water. Today's best music, My 95.7. Still ahead, we have the Goo Goo Dolls, Zara Larsson, Lady Gaga and Doechii, Olivia Dean Pink. Plenty more where that came from.
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0: 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Right now, it's Lady Gaga and Doechii. 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
1: No matter what, no matter what, you got.

Pink right there, taking us to the 8 o'clock hour on your Saturday morning. Good morning, everyone. I'm Jesse. I hope you're having a wonderful morning so far. It's going to be a beautiful day, sunny with a high near 77. Very minimal wind, an excellent day to get outside and enjoy this summer. Coming up for you this hour, we have Somber, George Ezra, 3 Days Grace, Our Girls Huntrix, Halsey, MGK, Plain White Tees, Megan Trainor, and much more. Right now it's Bruno Mars with his new song, Risk It All, on My 95.7.

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0: is MGK with Cliche, today's best music, My 95.7. Someone on social media asked, what was ruined because too many people discovered it? You know what I mean? Here are some of the responses. It will make a little more sense. Food trucks, because now they are so much more expensive because there's such a demand. Number two, they say farmers markets, which is, they say, also expensive. But I mean, okay, to be fair, what isn't expensive now? It's called inflation. Once it goes up, everything goes up, it happens. Number three, Etsy used to be a great place for unique handmade goods. Now it's flooded with cheap, mass-produced items. Number four on what was ruined because too many people discovered it is local craft fairs. They say same thing. It's flooded with cheap, mass-produced items. Number five, Airbnb. It exploded and destroyed long-term rental market. Number six, the internet, because everything has become so corporate, it's hard to find good content around all the ads, sponsored sites, and AI junk. Amen to that. The sponsored ads drive me nuts. We are on to number seven, what was ruined because it became, or because too many people discovered it. Number seven is Black Friday. It used to be deeply discounted normal electronics. Now it's a lower quality SKUs or SKUs, whatever, specifically made for Black Friday. Number eight, Pokemon cards. You have freaks using them as an investment item and scalping them for a living. Okay. Number nine, I agree with this one, thrift stores. They have been ruined by resellers. So now people go thrifting, find thrifted items, and then resell them for a huge price. And thrift stores mark items way up now. It's not even like thrift store level pricing that it used to be. And number 10, what was ruined because too many people discovered it? They say all hobbies. Someone said, I feel like reselling in general has degraded most hobbies. Desperate people want a side hustle because the economy is garbage, so they swoop in on popular things, and all of a sudden, quiet hobbies are now wildly expensive because scalpers are trying to step in as middlemen. Ooh, that's rough. That's so true, though. Any hobby, people just try to sell, make a side hustle, but hey, I'm not judging. Make your bag however you see fit. So there you have it. Things that have been ruined because too many people discovered it. Coming up, we have the Backstreet Boys, Alex Warren, Plain White Tees, Meghan Trainor, and more here on My 95.7.
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Yellow Card with Good Charlotte. 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Oh, the chords at the beginning of this song just make my heart happy. 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

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Rick counts them down like no other can. And if you don't believe me, you should probably just check it out for yourself. 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

Ed Sheeran with Justin Bieber, taking us to the top of the 9 o'clock hour on your Saturday morning. Hello, everyone. I'm Jessie. I hope you're having a great start to your day. It's going to be really nice out there, sunny, a high near 77. Your Sunday also looking nice, sunny, with a high near 68. A little bit of a breeze tomorrow, and then a chance of some showers in the overnight hours tomorrow. And the beginning of next week looks like a lot of chance for some showers and thunderstorms, which at this point, we definitely need some of that rain. But hopefully it's not just, you know, torrential downpour for all next week, and we can enjoy some of the nice weather. Coming up this hour, Jay Sean, Noah Kahan, One Republic, Bad Wolves, My Chemical Romance, Ella Langley, Walk the Moon, Benson Boone, and plenty more. Here's Olivia Rodrigo.

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1: That is Big X the Plug and Bailey Zimmerman All the Way on My 95.7. So there's a quote new, I'm heavily doing the quote fingers. There's a new travel trend that's gaining traction after an author talked about it on Instagram. It's called plop vacation. The word plop is just a funny word. Instead of cramming your trip full of sightseeing, excursions, and a packed itinerary, the idea is to basically plop. You find a beach chair, a hammock, or a comfortable spot and spend your vacation relaxing. Ooh, what a new concept. Travel experts say people often come home from vacations feeling exhausted because they're trying to do everything. The plop vacation has no pressure or packed schedule. It's just rest and relaxation. And anyone can enjoy a plop vacation. Single people, couples, even people with kids. Just pack a bag with everything your family needs for the day and enjoy not having to carry it all over the city. That all sounds great. But again, the whole, quote, new trend, it's so the current generation likes to take old things and make it, quote, new with a new buzzword. Plop vacation. That's just a vacation. Some people do have a more, you know, a slower vacation than and other people like it packed and busy. It's just not, it's not a new concept. It's a great concept. That's how personally I like my vacations, is the plop method. But there are some people, you know, if you're on vacation, you're spending the money and time, you want to go see stuff, and that's okay. Still ahead, we have Sienna Spirit.

0: My Chemical Romance, some Dominic Fike, Pitbull, and a Lil Jon Daughtry. 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

Sienna Spiro, Die on This Hill, today's best music, My 95.7. Ooh, that first piano key is all it takes. 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

Lil Nas X taking us to the 10 o'clock hour on your Saturday morning. Good morning, everyone. I'm Jesse. I hope you're having a fabulous start to your weekend. It's a beautiful day. It's going to be sunny, a high near 77 degrees, very minimal winds, an excellent day to get outside and enjoy some of this summer weather as the beginning of next week looks a little rainy, which is okay. We need some of that. We've been in severe drought conditions, so bring it on. So enjoy this weather while you can. Coming up for you this hour, we have Daughtry, Zara Larsson, Bella Kay. There's some Shaboozy, Taylor Swift, Lifehouse, Flo Rida, Train, and much more. We're going to kick off this hour getting you up and on your feet on this Saturday morning. It's Pitbull and Lil Jon. Damn, I love Miami on My 95.7. Let's go.

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There's Bella Kay. 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

0: today's best music, My 95.7 Shaboozy with good news. Well, it is Saturday, and I know a lot of people probably have plans, but there is a new question out there. At what age do people start preferring sleeping to partying all night long? New research says that the average age when people start to plan their social calendars around their sleep schedule is 32. Oh, boy. The average person will turn down plans if they begin after 9 p.m. or before 7:36 a.m. Okay. And on average, people cancel 4 plans a month because they need more rest. Yes, we are tired. Okay. Oh, my gosh. Anytime there's an event that's, they say 9 o'clock, but anytime I hear like 7 or 8, I'm like, nope, I'm good. That's too late for me. 47% of people are fine just saying no when they don't want to do something, while others spin elaborate excuses, even if it involves lying. And 41% have told people not to bother inviting them at certain times because they'll be in bed. True that. 64% of people said the best kind of weekend is one with no plans. And the ideal social outing would be a Friday evening lasting 2.5 hours and involving about 4 other people. I am on board with this. I am 33, so I am past the mark where the research says that you start planning your social calendars around your sleep. And I'm okay with that. Very much so. Still ahead here on My 95.7, Taylor Swift, Lifehouse, Flowrider. We have Morgan Wallen, Tate McRae, Alex Warren, and much more ahead.
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Here's a little throwback. It's Lifehouse.

Oh, man, that era of music was just so good. Flo Rida with Low. So nostalgic and just forever, like, an iconic song. That's just, it is what it is. Okay. Speaking of forever icons, right now it's Madonna with Sabrina Carpenter on My 95.7.

That is Savage Love right there, taking us to the 11 o'clock hour on your Saturday morning. Hello, everyone, and good morning. Hope you're having a wonderful start to your day. It's going to be a nice one out there, high near 77 and plenty of sunshine. Yes, good times ahead and good music ahead. Coming up this hour, we have 21 Pilots, Post Malone, Ed Sheeran. There's Russell Dickerson, Bruno Mars, Linkin Park, Kesha, Teddy Swims, and on and on and on and on. We're going to kick off the 11 o'clock hour with BTS, Swim on My 95.7.

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0: today's best music, My 95.7, Russell Dickerson, That Has Happened to Me. I'm giggling a little because yesterday in the car, the song was playing and the kiddo in the backseat was just jamming out to it. The girls just want to have fun part. She loves it. And it's really fun. Love that song. Let's see here. 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

Kesha with TikTok, today's best music, My 95.7. That is all for me today. I am Jesse. Thank you so much for listening along with me this morning and this afternoon. I hope that you all enjoy the beautiful weather this weekend and make the most of it while you can. Right now, I'm going to leave you with Teddy Swims, Mr. Know-It-All, on My 95.7. The lovely, talented, beautiful Dina is in next.

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Today's best music, it's my 95.7. I hate to say it, I think I might whisper it. I think summer's officially here. I'm so excited. My flowers are blooming. 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I think it's safe to say it's 3 Days Grace. Start now.

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1: Can you see the light? 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

0: 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I am digging this one. It's Lady Gaga and Doja. It's Runway.
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1: 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We have one each and every Wednesday morning. 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

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What are you doing on this fantastic Saturday? I hope you're enjoying yourself, relaxing, or maybe doing something fun. Whatever you're doing, I hope you're enjoying. It's Jimmy Eat World, out in the middle.

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You just never know when or where we'll be giving these tickets away. It's Noah Kahan, now Stick Season.

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But first, One Republic, Need Your Love.

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On today's best music, it's My 95.7. Who grows up and then gets to do music on a show that they loved watching growing up, like Toy Story? This gal does, Toy Story 5. She got to do music, and she's loving it. It's T-Swift, The Fate of Ophelia, My 95.7.

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Lightning concert, and I want to go. I keep debating, am I going to buy those tickets or not? They're getting more expensive. That was Pitbull, Lil Jon. Damn, I love Miami on My 95.7. It's Shaggy now, Angel.

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T. Swift, Elizabeth Taylor. On today's Best Music, it's My 95.7. She was voted a Forbes 2026 list of America's richest self-made women, to include also Oprah Winfrey, Kim Kardashian, and Beyonce. But T. Swift made the list. Does not surprise me. 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
1: 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It's My 95.7. That was voted at the awards as the song of the summer. Let's crank it up with some killers now. Mr. Brightside on My 95.7.

Jason Derulo in my head on my 95.7. If you want to hear a song, simply head on over to our request line, 218-786-9957. Send us a text. This is from the request line. Ashley in Superior wants to hear Dominic Fick. Now, baby.

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1: 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Bruno Mars, Ed Sheeran, Shaboozey, and more. But first, Justin Bieber.

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All right, Prince's album called Timeless comes out August 28th. It features previously unreleased songs from 1977 through 2016, spanning major era of his career. Cool!

0: boozy good news on My95.7. 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

Jesse is so good on my 95.7. 4 o'clock hour. Alex Warren coming up for you this hour. Zed and Gray, Olivia Rodrigo, Mark Emmer, Flo Rida, Morgan Wallen, and

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On today's best music, it's My 95.7. 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

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From your first sip of coffee to your last sip of wine. And FYI, we won't tell anyone when you switch from the first one to the second one. 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

Bruno Mars, Marry You, on today's best music right here at My 95.7. Okay, there's a woman in Virginia who's suing Outback Steakhouse for slipping on a substance on the way to the bathroom, and that substance was mashed potatoes that had fallen on the floor. 1.5 mil, though. I doubt her injuries were worth 1.5 million. But hey, who knows? I don't know what happened to her, but that's kind of steep. Oh, boy. Teddy Swims.

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Demon in studio there to some Pitbull, Lil Jon, Demi, I Love Miami on my 95.7. Okay, 4 in 10 drivers consider their car to be their happy place. I believe that. You see people sitting in their car all the time on their phones. 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I get it. It's peaceful.

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0: apologize. I'm my 95.7. Well, that does it for me. I'm out of here. I hope y'all have a great rest of your weekend. Be safe, be kind, and do good things. And enjoy, of course, because that's the most important. Hey, I'm going to leave you with a great one here. Lady Gaga, Doce. I am really digging it. It's Runway now on my 95.7. Bye-bye.
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My 95.7, today's best music came out yesterday at midnight. The new song from Taylor Swift for the Toy Story 5 movie, which comes out in a couple of weeks. So it's called I Knew It, I Knew You. 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

0: Y95.7, today's best music with Marshmello and Jelly Roll. 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One of them is Concerts on the Pier. They get underway on July 1st. It's the 11th annual. They've been doing these for 11 years now. Right on the pier at Glen Sheen. It's pretty awesome because you can bring your boat, you can kayak, you can float there, or grab a lawn chair and just go the normal way. 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

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Today's best music. It's Rich hanging out Saturday night. Got some Nicki Minaj coming up for you. Also some Ed Sheeran, Noah Kahan, and the new one from Dominic Fike, too, right now. Though it's Avril, Complicated. It's My95.7, today's best music.

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Dominic Fike's coming up this hour. Bruno Mars, Taylor Swift. Got some 3 Days Grace, two brand new one from them called Don't Want to Go Home Tonight. Right now, though, it's Tyla and Zara Larsson. She did it again on My95.7.

0: like it. No diggity, no doubt. Yeah. Black Street Productions. We out, ride. We out, we out.
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